One of the all-time best songs from The Weeknd, and that's saying a lot. He's got a lot of amazing songs. Right now, here's Blinding Lights.

0: There's Hendrix before that Green Day. If you are a big Green Day fan, if you are a millennial, they're taking you way back. They have a new movie called Nimrods, which is hitting theaters next month and is really kind of like an origin story. Now, it's not exactly autobiographical, but it is inspired by their early days in the 90s. And it really looks like a vibe. Like, I'm telling you, if you're a millennial and an old school Green Day fan, I think you're going to want to check this one out. In the meantime, lock it in for more great music around the corner. We got more of your favorites coming up next.
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0: Sabrina Carpenter, that is house tour. Now, Sabrina just showed off the dress she wore to Tay-Tay's wedding, and it looked amazing. It was sort of like a black lace, almost giving kind of like Western saloon vibes in like the best possible way. So definitely a vibe for sure. It also turns out we're probably going to see more of these outfits these celebs wore, because it does seem like, yes, Taylor is planning to put out a film about the planning and, of course, the actual wedding. So I'm sure we're going to see a lot of cool celebrity cameos. We'll keep you updated on that. In the meantime, lock it in. More of your favorites are around the corner, including Hozier, next.
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8: Here's your Q104 forecast. Slight chance of thunderstorms with fog in spots tonight. Otherwise, mainly cloudy skies expected. Lows dip down to about 69. Winds out of the north, around 5 miles an hour. Chance of thunderstorms with fog in spots early tomorrow. Highs level off around 84. Sunshine mixed with clouds at times. Chance of thunderstorms tomorrow night. Lows level off around 68. That's your local forecast update. I'm meteorologist Ray Miller from the Q104 Weather Center. Right now, it's 73 degrees.
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0: It's not easy to beat out Taylor Swift's record, but he did it. I guess you could consider it a wedding gift. That is Harry Styles, who just had a 12-night run at Wembley Stadium in the UK, iconic venue, all 12 shows sold out, which now makes him the artist with the longest string of shows at Wembley. Pretty impressive stuff, I gotta say. So shout out to our boy, Harry Styles.
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2: 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Participants can only win one contest prize per person every 30 days. Winners must appear in person with proper positive legal identification to claim any prize Monday through Friday, excluding holidays, within 30 days, or the prize will be forfeited. Prizes will not be mailed or delivered. Any winner under the age of 18 must be accompanied by a parent or legal guardian. No trade or cash equivalent will be awarded for any contest prize. Any person or persons found to be in violation of these contest rules before, during, or after their respected contest or giveaway will be disqualified and will not be eligible for future contests or giveaways.
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1: ABC News, I'm Dave Packer. A New York high-rise that was being converted from offices to apartments began to buckle today, leading to nearby evacuations. ABC's Aaron Katursky at the scene.
2: In the last several hours, they've sealed off the streets here, and a small team of experts has gone floor by floor into that building and determined that the damaged columns are no longer moving. So work can begin now to try and shore up the building with emergency trusses. That work's expected to last throughout the night.
1: And that temporary shoring is expected to begin soon. CENTCOM confirming powerful airstrikes against Iran. It's in response to earlier Iranian attacks on vessels in the Strait of Hormuz. While in Turkey for the NATO summit, President Trump called out NATO allies over not getting involved in the Iran war. At least 17 Democratic senators are saying that Democratic Senate candidate Graham Platner should end his campaign. He faces sexual assault allegations he claims are false. This is ABC News.
3: That'll be $84.52.
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9: Here's your Q104 forecast. Slight chance of thunderstorms with fog in spots tonight. Otherwise, mainly cloudy skies expected. Lows dip down to about 69. Winds out of the north, around 5 miles an hour. Chance of thunderstorms with fog in spots early tomorrow. Highs level off around 84. Sunshine mixed with clouds at times. Chance of thunderstorms tomorrow night. Lows level off around 68. That's your local forecast update. I'm meteorologist Ray Miller from the Q104 Weather Center. Right now, it's 73 degrees.
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0: You know, when many of Taylor's wedding guests arrived wearing black tuxes and suits, Ed decided to shake things up a little bit, as only Ed can do, wearing a bright blue paisley suit, and I love it. I gotta say, your boy Ed Sheeran, he will not be put into any box.
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0: the band Camino. Now, if you're wondering how they got that band name, it's probably not as deep as you think. Apparently, they really just needed a name because they were going to go and make some merch. They had a gig coming up, and they had to, like, finalize what their name was going to be, and they saw Camino, like, driving by or parked or something, and they were like, hey, Camino. It's pretty cool. How about the band Camino? And that's how it all went down. Around the corner, we got more great sounds for you. Lock it in. Your Tuesday continues with Gracie Abrams on the way.
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9: Here's your Q104 forecast. Slight chance of thunderstorms with fog in spots tonight. Otherwise, mainly cloudy skies expected. Lows dip down to about 69. Winds out of the north, around 5 miles an hour. Chance of thunderstorms with fog in spots early tomorrow. Highs level off around 84. Sunshine mixed with clouds at times. Chance of thunderstorms tomorrow night. Lows level off around 68. That's your local forecast update. I'm meteorologist Ray Miller from the Q104 Weather Center. Currently, it's 72 degrees.
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0: New sounds from Olivia Rodrigo. You heard Snow Patrol before that. And Gracie Abrams, who is just about to drop her new album next week, The Daughter from Hell, will be out. Can't wait to check it out. In the meantime, though, stick around. We got plenty more of your favorites for your Tuesday, from brand new music to some old school jams. We got a little bit of everything coming up next.
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1: ABC News, I'm Dave Packer. Increasing pressure on Maine Senate Democratic nominee Graham Plattner to drop out of the race amid sexual assault allegations, which he denies. ABC's Jay O'Brien.
2: His top supporter, Senator Bernie Sanders, who stood by him through a series of scandals, saying he spoke with Plattner, and in light of these very serious allegations, I have recommended that he step aside. Plattner has until Monday to remove his name from the ballot, but as he deliberates, his party is moving on. Several Maine Democrats already raising their hands to take his place.
1: U.S. Central Command announcing new powerful strikes, pledging to impose hefty costs on Iran for attacking three commercial ships in the Strait of Hormuz in just the past 24 hours. In New York, engineers attempting to stabilize the under-construction high-rise that buckled today. Fellow Republicans say they touch base with Kentucky Republican Senator Mitch McConnell, who's been hospitalized for weeks for reasons that have still not been disclosed by aides. This is ABC News.
3: That'll be $84.52.
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8: 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Always keeping you weather aware.
9: Here's your Q104 forecast. Lows dip down to about 69 with fog in spots tonight under mainly cloudy skies. Winds out of the north around 5 miles an hour. Chance thunderstorms with fog in spots early tomorrow. Daytime highs approaching 84. Sunshine mixed with clouds at times. Lows level off around 68 with fog in spots tomorrow night. Chance of thunderstorms. That's your local forecast update. I'm meteorologist Ray Miller from the Q104 Weather Center. Currently 72.
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0: Dominic Fike, before that Lifehouse, and Ellie Goulding, too. She was one of the guests spotted at Taylor Swift's wedding, but she wasn't in New York for long because she sort of did like an about-face, turned around after the wedding, came right back to the UK, and was even spotted at Wimbledon. And, you know, I gotta say, that sounds like a pretty fun itinerary to me. Not too shabby. Around the corner, we got more great sounds for you. Stay close. 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
2: 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That's especially important when it comes to alcohol and other drugs. Kids need to know the dangers and how to avoid them. And when it comes to pain medications, opioids, they need to know that they should never be taken without a prescription and never shared with friends or family. It's dangerous and illegal. So talk with your kids, because when you talk, they hear you.
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1: Mumford and Sons. And I gotta be honest, I like the lineup. I'm just saying that for the record because the new music video shows Marcus Mumford, their frontman, potentially being replaced by a whole bunch of popular actors from Oscar Isaac to Paul Dano, all, I guess, auditioning to be a new Marcus. 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You can't replace Marcus Mumford. Around the corner, you can't replace what's in store for you. It's the Perfect Tuesday playlist. We got Maroon 5 and more coming straight for you next.
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15: Here's your Q104 forecast. Lows dip down to about 69 with fog in spots tonight under mainly cloudy skies. Winds out of the north around 5 miles an hour. Chance thunderstorms with fog in spots early tomorrow. Daytime highs approaching 84. Sunshine mixed with clouds at times. Lows level off around 68 with fog in spots tomorrow night. Chance of thunderstorms. That's your local forecast update. I'm meteorologist Ray Miller from the Q104 Weather Center. Currently 72.
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0: That is Taylor Swift. We now know some more details about the big day. We're getting some reports from some people who attended the wedding saying it wasn't quite as glamorous as they had hoped. So apparently they had people arrive in order of importance. So you were given a specific arrival time, some people arriving 3 hours before the wedding even started. But here's the crazy part. There weren't enough seats and there wasn't even a bar open at that time. Plus they got their phones taken away. So some of these people were just waiting for hours, kind of twiddling their thumbs. Apparently, there also wasn't quite enough seating during the actual nuptials or the buffet, the food portion of the event. And so people were sort of vying for seats throughout the night. They ran out of champagne early, and then there was a super long line at the end of the night to get your phone back because, of course, they had a strict no cell phone policy. So I don't know. It does sound like it was a vibe, but I'm sure there were a few aspects that left some of those guests wanting just a little bit, like wanting a seat, perhaps.
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2: ABC News, I'm Dave Packer. New strikes in Iran after the U.S.'s neutral ships were targeted in the Strait of Hormuz, threatening the already fragile peace agreement. In New York City, workers can be seen inside that high-rise that's at risk of collapsing. New York City Building Commissioner Ahmed Tighani.
3: We are feeling confident that many of the emergency shoring measures that have been put in place as a result of extensive discussions with the building owner, the contractor, their licensed professional, is stabilizing the situation.
2: At the NATO summit in Turkey, President Trump today again blaming allies for standing in the way of the U.S. taking Greenland from Denmark. In just 24 hours, dozens of leading Democrats, including more than 20 senators, now demanding Maine Democratic Senate nominee Graham Platner drop out after an ex-girlfriend came forward to accuse him of sexual assault, which he denies. This is ABC News.
4: That'll be $84.52.
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5: Here's your Q104 forecast. Lows dip down to about 69 with fog overnight under mainly cloudy skies. North winds around 5 miles an hour. Chance of thunderstorms with fog in spots early Wednesday. High temperatures reach up to 84, a mix of clouds and sun. Partly cloudy with fog in spots Wednesday night. Chance of thunderstorms. Lows level off around 68. That's your local forecast update. I'm meteorologist Ray Miller from the Q104 Weather Center. Right now, 72.
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0: One Republic with Need Your Love. Lock it in for more great music around the corner. Gracie Abrams is on deck, who has a new record dropping next week. The album is called Daughter from Hell. She said she was kind of going through some of those memories from her childhood and teenage years and actually apologized to her mom for her behavior during that puberty stint of life. It can get kind of brutal. I think any teenage mother-daughter duo understands that, right? Coming up, we got more great sounds here. Lock it in. That Gracie Abrams just around the corner up next.
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0: The inspo for the new rock and roll Barbie, that is Miley Cyrus, who says it's been a bit of a dream come true to have a Barbie created in her likeness. So you might want to check it out if you're a big fan of Mattel collectibles, or maybe you've got a kiddo who's wanting to play with dolls, but also, you know, loves a little rock and roll. Bit of both worlds colliding right there. Coming up, more great sounds. Stick around, Sarah Bareilles and more headed straight for you next.
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8: Here's your Q104 forecast. Lows dip down to about 69, with fog overnight under mainly cloudy skies, north winds, around 5 miles an hour. Chance of thunderstorms with fog in spots early Wednesday. High temperatures reach up to 84, a mix of clouds and sun. Partly cloudy with fog in spots. Wednesday night, chance of thunderstorms. Lows level off around 68. That's your local forecast update. I'm meteorologist Ray Miller from the Q104 Weather Center. Right now, 72.
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0: Sienna Spyro. Before that, you heard Pharrell Williams with a Happy. Now, that song, he says he wanted to reinforce joy and happiness relentlessly, which I think is exactly what he accomplished. A great way as we are winding down the day with more great sounds, new music, old school faves, a few surprises for good measure. That's all on the way next.
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2: ABC News, I'm Dave Packer. Structural specialists are inside the under-renovation Midtown Manhattan high-rise building that buckled at the 21st floor today. This evening, Buildings Commissioner Ahmad Tighani says that they feel confident the building is stable thanks to the emergency shoring measures that have been taking place.
3: We've been monitoring the building for many hours and have not seen any movement. We have monitoring positions set up outside and inside the building that's allowing us to track the situation.
2: Maine Democratic Senate nominee Graham Plattner is facing calls to step down after allegations of sexual assault. Now a Maine Democratic Party official is confirming reports that Plattner's campaign has been trying to influence the process for selecting a replacement Senate nominee. CENTCOM says U.S. airstrikes hit over 80 targets tonight as a direct response to Iran's attacks on three commercial vessels transiting the Strait of Hormuz. This is ABC News.
4: That'll be $84.52.
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10: Here's your Q104 forecast. Lows dip down to about 69 with fog overnight under mainly cloudy skies. North winds around 5 miles an hour. Chance of thunderstorms with fog in spots. Early Wednesday, high temperatures reach up to 84, a mix of clouds and sun. Partly cloudy with fog in spots. Wednesday night, chance of thunderstorms. Lows level off around 68. That's your local forecast update. I'm meteorologist Ray Miller from the Q104 Weather Center. Right now, 72.
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I'm Bologna's Francine Marconi. When I'm awake, I dream of being asleep. 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
3: Here's your Q104 forecast. Lows dip down to about 69 with fog overnight under mainly cloudy skies. North winds around 5 miles an hour. Chance thunderstorms with fog in spots early Wednesday. High temperatures reach up to 84. A mix of clouds and sun. Partly cloudy with fog in spots. Wednesday night, chance thunderstorms. Lows level off around 68. That's your local forecast update. I'm meteorologist Ray Miller from the Q104 Weather Center. Right now, it's 70 degrees.
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1: ABC News, I'm Dave Packer. Growing calls for Maine Democrat Graham Plattner to drop out of a Senate race following new claims of sexual assault. The state's Democratic Party confirmed reports that Plattner's campaign has been trying to influence the process for selecting a replacement Senate nominee, but the Plattner camp is saying at no point has the campaign tried to put its finger on the scale. In New York City, Building Commissioner Ahmed Tegani confirmed Tuesday night that ongoing efforts to temporarily stabilize an under-construction buckling high-rise in Midtown Manhattan are going well.
2: We have been able to bring in a plan and materials to stabilize the impacted floors and looking to extend that stability plan to other parts of the building.
1: The U.S. escalating tensions with Iran and Tuesday launching new strikes after they say neutral ships were targeted in the Strait of Hormuz. This is ABC News.
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2: Here's your Q104 forecast. Lows dip down to about 69 with fog overnight under mainly cloudy skies. North winds around 5 miles an hour. Chance of thunderstorms with fog in spots. Early Wednesday, high temperatures reach up to 84, a mix of clouds and sun. Partly cloudy with fog in spots. Wednesday night, chance of thunderstorms. Lows level off around 68. That's your local forecast update. I'm meteorologist Ray Miller from the Q104 Weather Center. Right now, it's 70 degrees.
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Alex Warren, Fever Dream. I'm Bolognese Francine Marconi. Radio professional, by the way. Musical maitre d', if that wasn't obvious already. Trick your anxiety by embracing your fears. 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

0: 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Hey, it's Marconi. 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
3: Here's your Q10 forecast. Lows dip down to about 69, with fog overnight under mainly cloudy skies. North winds around 5 miles an hour. Chance of thunderstorms with fog in spots early Wednesday. High temperatures reach up to 84, a mix of clouds and sun. Partly cloudy with fog in spots. Wednesday night, chance of thunderstorms. Lows level off around 68. That's your local forecast update. I'm meteorologist Ray Miller from the Q104 Weather Center. Right now, it's 70 degrees.

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2: 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Participants can only win one contest prize per person every 30 days. Winners must appear in person with proper positive legal identification to claim any prize Monday through Friday, excluding holidays, within 30 days, or the prize will be forfeited. Prizes will not be mailed or delivered. Any winner under the age of 18 must be accompanied by a parent or legal guardian. No trade or cash equivalent will be awarded for any contest prize. Any person or persons found to be in violation of these contest rules before, during, or after their respected contest or giveaway will be disqualified and will not be eligible for future contests or giveaways.
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3: Here's your Q104 forecast. Lows dip down to about 69 with fog in spots early overnight under partly cloudy skies, northerly winds around 5 miles an hour. Chance of thunderstorms. Wednesday, daytime highs approaching 84. Sunshine mixed with clouds at times. Partly cloudy skies and foggy Wednesday night. Chance for storms. Lows dip down to about 68. That's your local forecast update. I'm meteorologist Ray Miller from the Q104 Weather Center. Right now, it's 70 degrees.
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Hey, I'm Bolognese Francine Marconi. 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
3: Here's your Q104 forecast. Lows dip down to about 69 with fog in spots early overnight under partly cloudy skies, northerly winds around 5 miles an hour. Chance of thunderstorms, Wednesday daytime highs approaching 84, sunshine mixed with clouds at times. Partly cloudy skies and foggy Wednesday night, chance for storms, lows dip down to about 68. That's your local forecast update. I'm meteorologist Ray Miller from the Q104 Weather Center. Right now, it's 70 degrees.
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1: ABC News, I'm Dave Packer. Growing calls for Maine Democrat Graham Plattner to drop out of a Senate race following new claims of sexual assault. The state's Democratic Party confirmed reports that Plattner's campaign has been trying to influence the process for selecting a replacement Senate nominee, but the Plattner camp is saying at no point has the campaign tried to put its finger on the scale. In New York City, Building Commissioner Ahmed Tegani confirmed Tuesday night that ongoing efforts to temporarily stabilize an under-construction buckling high-rise in Midtown Manhattan are going well.
2: We have been able to bring in a plan and materials to stabilize the impacted floors and looking to extend that stability plan to other parts of the building.
1: The U.S. escalating tensions with Iran and Tuesday launching new strikes after they say neutral ships were targeted in the Strait of Hormuz. This is ABC News.
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6: Here's your Q104 forecast. Partly cloudy skies with fog in spots early overnight with lows around 69. Northerly winds around 5 miles an hour. Sunshine mixed with clouds at times again. Wednesday, chance of thunderstorms. Highs level off around 84.

0: partly cloudy skies, with fog in spots Wednesday night, chance for storms, lows dip down to about 68. That's your local forecast update. I'm meteorologist Ray Miller from the Q104 Weather Center. Currently, it's 70 degrees.
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Gracie Abrams, hit the wall. Hey, I'm Bolognese Francine Marconi. When I'm awake, I dream of being asleep. 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Basically, my brain is an idiot.

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2: 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Always keeping you weather aware.
3: Here's your Q104 forecast. Partly cloudy skies with fog in spots early overnight with lows around 69. Northerly winds around 5 miles an hour. Sunshine mixed with clouds at times again. Wednesday, chance of thunderstorms. Highs level off around 84. Partly cloudy skies with fog in spots Wednesday night. Chance for storms. Lows dip down to about 68. That's your local forecast update. I'm meteorologist Ray Miller from the Q104 Weather Center. Currently, it's 70 degrees.
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1: ABC News, I'm Dave Packard. Another wave of missile attacks come for Iran Tuesday after the U.S. military claimed Iran targeted neutral ships in the Strait of Hormuz, violating the two countries' agreement made last month. ABC News contributor and former United States defense official Mick Mulroy.
2: They're going after the locations that Iran would use and is using to attack these commercial vessels. Basically, any commercial vessel that doesn't go through their approved route, not the U.S. Oman route, they attack. And I think the U.S. is trying to send a message that needs to stop.
1: At the NATO summit in Turkey, President Trump criticizing allies for not doing enough to support the U.S. war with Iran, but he did allow Turkey to buy new American F-35 fighter jets. After a new allegation of sexual assault was published earlier this week against Maine Democratic Senate candidate Graham Plattner, efforts to get the Senate hopeful to step down only appear to be growing louder now. At least 18 Democratic senators have called for him to drop out. This is ABC News.
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6: Here's your Q104 forecast. Partly cloudy with fog in spots. Overnight with a low of 69. North winds around 5 miles an hour. Thunderstorms likely with fog in spots. Early Wednesday, high temperatures reach up to 85. Sunshine mixed with clouds at times. Partly cloudy skies with fog in spots. Wednesday night, chance of thunderstorms, 68. That's your local forecast update. I'm meteorologist Ray Miller from the Q104 Weather Center. Right now, 70.
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I'm Bolognese Francine Marconi. 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

0: 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Okay, I don't know about you. I'm already regretting all of my future regrets. 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
3: Here's your Q104 forecast. Partly cloudy with fog in spots. Overnight with a low of 69. North winds around 5 miles an hour. Thunderstorms likely with fog in spots. Early Wednesday, high temperatures reach up to 85. Sunshine mixed with clouds at times. Partly cloudy skies with fog in spots. Wednesday night, chance of thunderstorms, 68. That's your local forecast update. I'm meteorologist Ray Miller from the Q104 Weather Center. Right now, 70.
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0: One Republic, Need Your Love. 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
1: ABC News, I'm Dave Packer. Growing calls for Maine Democrat Graham Plattner to drop out of a Senate race following new claims of sexual assault. The state's Democratic Party confirmed reports that Plattner's campaign has been trying to influence the process for selecting a replacement Senate nominee, but the Plattner camp is saying at no point has the campaign tried to put its finger on the scale. In New York City, Building Commissioner Ahmed Tegani confirmed Tuesday night that ongoing efforts to temporarily stabilize an under-construction buckling high-rise in Midtown Manhattan are going well.
2: We have been able to bring in a plan and materials to stabilize the impacted floors and looking to extend that stability plan to other parts of the building.
1: The U.S. escalating tensions with Iran and Tuesday launching new strikes after they say neutral ships were targeted in the Strait of Hormuz. This is ABC News.
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6: Here's your Q104 forecast. Thunderstorms likely with fog in spots early today. Otherwise, sunshine mixed with clouds at times. Highs level off around 85. Winds out of the west around 5 miles an hour. Partly cloudy skies with fog in spots. Tonight, chance of thunderstorms. Lows dip down to about 68. Partly cloudy skies. Tomorrow, slight chance for storms. High of 86. That's your local forecast update. I'm meteorologist Ray Miller from the Q104 Weather Center. Right now, it's 70 degrees.
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Taylor Allison Swift, I Knew It, I Knew You from the Toy Story 5 soundtrack. Hey, it's Marconi. Has anything been going on with Taylor Swift lately? I haven't really been on the internet for the last few days. I'm sure I would know if something happened. Oh, wait. What? Oh, wow. 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

0: Gracie Abrams, that's so true. Hey, it's Marconi. Do people who try to do things know about giving up? Because it's a really great alternative.
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0: Sienna Spyro, Die on This Hill. 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By show of gloves, who prefers not to show off their hands? 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
3: Here's your Q10 forecast. Thunderstorms likely with fog in spots early today. Otherwise, sunshine mixed with clouds at times. Highs level off around 85. Winds out of the west around 5 miles an hour. Partly cloudy skies with fog in spots. Tonight, chance of thunderstorms. Lows dip down to about 68. Partly cloudy skies. Tomorrow, slight chance for storms. High of 86. That's your local forecast update. I'm meteorologist Ray Miller from the Q104 Weather Center. Currently 68.
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0: Tame Impala featuring Jenny, Dracula. Hey, it's Marconi. If it wasn't for bad ideas, I wouldn't have nearly as many ideas.
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0: signal yet that diplomacy efforts are completely stalled and perhaps failing entirely with Iran. Maine Senate candidate Graham Plattner is denying the latest accusations against him, a former girlfriend accusing him of sexual assault, another former girlfriend accusing him of leaving her with bruises. Plattner has until Monday to drop out of the race, as many Democrats are encouraging him to do. New York City crews continue working to stabilize that high-rise building under construction after columns were seen buckling, locking down the entire city blocks and evacuating that area. This is ABC News.
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4: From the Fort Broadcasting News Desk, I'm Austin Armstrong. The Campbellsville Police Department has released its monthly activity report for June, providing an overview of the department's law enforcement efforts throughout the city. During the month of June, officers responded to 1,161 calls for service and opened 30 criminal investigations. Police investigated 43 non-injury traffic collisions and one injury collision during the month of June. Officers made 190 arrests, including 12 DUI arrests, and served 41 outstanding warrants. The department also issued 494 citations, including 20 speeding citations and 172 seatbelt violations. Police reported 5 drug cases, resulting in 24 drug-related arrests during the month of June. The Adair County Sheriff's Office has also released its monthly activity report for June. Deputies served 22 arrest warrants, opened 7 criminal investigations, and handled 7 domestic violence cases during the month. The Sheriff's Office also investigated 19 traffic accidents, completed 8 out of county inmate transports, and wrote 32 criminal citations. The Sheriff's Office also answered 935 911 calls during the month of June and handled 18 alcohol and drug-related incidents. Also, the Adair County Sheriff's Office is advising residents that beginning today, you might receive a phone call regarding sponsorship opportunity for the Sheriff's calendar. Sheriff Gary Roy says Aaron Cowles will be contacting local businesses and individuals about sponsorship opportunities. Proceeds from the calendar fundraiser will benefit the Kentucky Sheriff's Association Boys and Girls Ranch in Gilbertsville. And finally, a reminder that the Greene County Board of Education has canceled its regularly scheduled working session that was planned for today, Wednesday, July 8th at 9 a.m. Central Time. Instead, the board's regular monthly meeting will be held on Thursday, July 9th at 5:30 p.m. Central Time. This meeting is open to the public. For more details on stories like these and more, be sure to check out our websites, myq104.com, kcountry1057.com, and wtcoradio.com.
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5: Here's your Q104 forecast. Chance thunderstorms with fog in spots early today. Otherwise, cloudy skies with a few peaks of sun. Highs level off around 85. Southwesterly winds around 5 miles an hour. Partly cloudy skies tonight. Chance thunderstorms. Lows dip down to about 68. Chance thunderstorms tomorrow. Highs around 86. A blend of clouds and sun. That's your local forecast update. I'm meteorologist Ray Miller from the Q104 Weather Center. Currently 68.

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0: Cristobal and Bruno Mars and Britney Spears and Oops, I Did It Again. Welcome to Wednesday, the 8th of July. Is Todd here? Got some music from Hozier coming up in just a bit. Taylor Swift, Opalite on the way, and Ella Langley choosing Texas in the news. Former Prince Harry in the UK, but he's not staying at Buckingham Palace. Now, the King Charles offered it, but he didn't, he being Harry, didn't answer fast enough, so he rescinded his offer. And now he's in the UK. The family didn't go with him. Says it was a security issue. All right. And he's not staying at Buckingham Palace. That family's in good shape, don't you think? Everything seems fine. All right. Take me to church, Hozier, coming up.
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0: choosing Texas, Ella Langley and Taylor Swift and Opalite in Taylor news. And boy, isn't there plenty of that going on. Apparently, there's some more details coming out about the big wedding that happened Friday. You know, there are like so many A-listers there. I mean, anybody famous in Hollywood, the music industry, politics, pop culture, they're all there. And what were they reduced to? They had to stand in line in a buffet like a commoner. And furthermore, they didn't have enough champagne. They ran out early. What is a person to do? How do you cope with that when you're an A-lister? Kind of wedding is this? Ellie Goulding and Byrne coming up.
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3: Governor Andy Beshear says there are additional deaths linked to flooding in Kentucky last week. In a post on X, Beshear stated, quote, two more deaths have been confirmed out of Hardin and Jefferson counties. That now brings the total to six lives lost during the flooding. The identities of the latest two reported deaths have not been released. An arrest has been made in connection with a shooting that left a young Campbellsville man dead. Marion County Sheriff's officials announced the arrest Monday, but did not release the name of the suspect. Deputies were called to Pennock Road in Lebanon Sunday morning and found 18-year-old Jaron Johnson dead at the scene. Investigators state that Johnson was part of a large group of people that were in the area when a fight broke out before the deadly gunfire erupted. I'm Joe Lincoln.
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7: Here's your Q104 forecast. Chance thunderstorms with fog in spots early today. Otherwise, cloudy skies with a few peaks of sun. Highs level off around 85. Southwesterly winds around 5 miles an hour. Partly cloudy skies. Tonight, chance of thunderstorms. Lows dip down to about 68. Chance of thunderstorms. Tomorrow, highs around 86. A blend of clouds and sun. That's your local forecast update. I'm meteorologist Ray Miller from the Q104 Weather Center. Currently, 68.
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3: 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Participants can only win one contest prize per person every 30 days. Winners must appear in person with proper positive legal identification to claim any prize Monday through Friday, excluding holidays, within 30 days, or the prize will be forfeited. Prizes will not be mailed or delivered. Any winner under the age of 18 must be accompanied by a parent or legal guardian. No trade or cash equivalent will be awarded for any contest prize. Any person or persons found to be in violation of these contest rules before, during, or after their respective contest or giveaway will be disqualified and will not be eligible for future contests or giveaways.
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1: ABC News, I'm Sherry Preston. After the latest Iranian attacks on ships in the Strait of Hormuz and the American retaliation, President Trump speaking at the NATO summit this morning, attacking Iran's leaders.
2: They're sick people. They're led by sick people. And they're vicious, violent people.
1: And declaring he believes the ceasefire is over. He says he'll let his negotiating team keep

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6: From the Fort Broadcasting News Desk, I'm Austin Armstrong. The Campbellsville Police Department has released its monthly activity report for June, providing an overview of the department's law enforcement efforts throughout the city. During the month of June, officers responded to 1,161 calls for service and opened 30 criminal investigations. Police investigated 43 non-injury traffic collisions and one injury collision during the month of June. Officers made 190 arrests, including 12 DUI arrests, and served 41 outstanding warrants. The department also issued 494 citations, including 20 speeding citations and 172 seatbelt violations. Police reported 5 drug cases, resulting in 24 drug-related arrests during the month of June. The Adair County Sheriff's Office has also released its monthly activity report for June. Deputies served 22 arrest warrants, opened 7 criminal investigations, and handled 7 domestic violence cases during the month. The Sheriff's Office also investigated 19 traffic accidents, completed 8 out of county inmate transports, and wrote 32 criminal citations. The Sheriff's Office also answered 935 911 calls during the month of June and handled 18 alcohol and drug-related incidents. Also, the Adair County Sheriff's Office is advising residents that beginning today, you might receive a phone call regarding sponsorship opportunity for the Sheriff's calendar. Sheriff Gary Roy says Aaron Cowles will be contacting local businesses and individuals about sponsorship opportunities. Proceeds from the calendar fundraiser will benefit the Kentucky Sheriff's Association Boys and Girls Ranch in Gilbertsville. And finally, a reminder that the Greene County Board of Education has canceled its regularly scheduled working session that was planned for today, Wednesday, July 8th at 9 a.m. Central Time. Instead, the board's regular monthly meeting will be held on Thursday, July 9th at 5:30 p.m. Central Time. This meeting is open to the public. For more details on stories like these and more, be sure to check out our websites, myq104.com, kcountry1057.com, and wtcoradio.com.
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8: 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Ingersoll

0: Ran off $1.92 at $78.71. Coca-Cola up $1.09 at $84.05. Kroger up 29 cents at $58.54. Lowe's off $2.88 at $220.90. McDonald's up $2.71 at $282.21. Stanley Black & Decker off $3.19 at $89.37. 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UPS up $1.94. at $111.96. Walmart up 89 cents at $111.54. 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
2: Here's your Q104 forecast. Chance thunderstorms with fog in spots early today. Otherwise, cloudy skies with a few peaks of sun. Highs level off around 85. Southwesterly winds around 5 miles an hour. Partly cloudy skies. Tonight, chance of thunderstorms. Lows dip down to about 68. Chance of thunderstorms. Tomorrow, highs around 86. A blend of clouds and sun. That's your local forecast update. I'm meteorologist Ray Miller from the Q104 Weather Center. Currently, 68.
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0: Hunter X and Golden and Lewis Capaldi. And before you go, going on right now, the annual 9-day running of the Bulls and Pamplona, Spain. What does that entail? Well, every morning during the 9 days, thousands of people sprint ahead of 6 fighting bulls and 6 steers. That's 8 o'clock local time. So you got to get up and get practice. You got to run. Those bulls and those steers are pretty quick. And a lot of folks get gored, trampled, all kinds of things. Why you want to do it? I have no idea. But there's an afternoon bullfight. So there's that to look forward to. All right. I can name about a billion things I think I'd rather do than run in front of a bunch of angry bulls and steers in Pamplona, Spain. So count me out. Ariana Grande's coming up next.
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0: Olivia Dean with the Man I Need, Lumineers. Ho, hey, Todd here. It happens every year. I hate that it does. It's the continuous warnings we give. Apparently, they just don't hit everybody. A two-year-old girl has died after being left in a hot minivan in the care of a babysitter. Oh, my gosh. A family devastated now. When it comes to babies, comes to young children, it comes to elderly, it comes to dogs and cats, really anybody shouldn't be in a hot car for very long at all. You think, oh, it's just going to be a minute, then that turns into 5, that turns into 20. And they did research, they found it doesn't take long, within just 90 seconds to 2 minutes, your car becomes unbearable if it's really hot outside. You could have been blasting that AC, it doesn't matter. So please don't do that and don't be a statistic this summer. Bruno Mars, 24 Karat Magic in the Air, is playing next.
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3: A mix of PGA Tour winners and up-and-coming stars will tee it up at Louisville's Hurstbourne Country Club this week for the ISCO Championship. Jimmy Kirchdorfer is the CEO of ISCO Industries.
4: A lot of us know professional golf in this area from the PGA Championship, right? You come out there and there's 50,000 people on the golf course. Well, here we're getting great crowds, but you can get more up close and see a lot more golf and a little easier to get here. So hopefully a lot of people will come out and enjoy it. I know it's going to be a great time.
3: Max Homa leads the field in the event, which will be played Thursday through Sunday. Homa finished second at last week's John Deere Classic. Major champion Lucas Glover is also in the field. J.B. Holmes and Cooper Musselman are among the Kentucky natives in the tournament. The winner receives 300 FedEx Cup points. I'm Joe Lincoln.
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9: Taking a look at your local obituaries. Mary Alice Garrett of Elkhorn passed away Saturday in Lexington at the Bluegrass Hospice Healthcare. The funeral service will be Thursday at 1 p.m. at L.R. Petty Funeral Home with burial to follow in the Old Liberty Cemetery. Visitation is Wednesday from 5 to 8 p.m. at the funeral home. This has been the obituary of Mary Alice Garrett. Alma Elaine Shadowen Davis, age 84 of Greensburg, passed away on Monday morning in Greene County. The funeral services will be conducted at 12 p.m. Friday at the Coward and Parrott Funeral Home with burial in the New Salem Cemetery. Visitation will be from 4 to 8 p.m. Thursday and after 7 a.m. Friday at Coward and Parrott Funeral Home. This has been the obituary of Alma Elaine Shadowen Davis. Allie Woodrum, age 28 of Campbellsville, passed away Wednesday at the University of Louisville Hospital. The funeral service will be conducted Wednesday at 1 p.m. at the New Journey Church in Campbellsville, conducted by L.R. Petty Funeral Home, with interment in Eastridge Cemetery. This has been the obituary of Allie Woodrum. Robbie Rob Noel Harris, 61 of Campbellsville, passed away Thursday in Campbellsville. Visitation will be from 10 a.m. to 1 p.m. Wednesday at Parrott and Ramsey Funeral Home in Campbellsville. The funeral service will be conducted at 1 p.m. Wednesday at Parrott and Ramsey Funeral Home with burial in Bethlehem Cemetery in Russell Springs. Expressions of sympathy requested to be donations to the Navy Memorial online at give.navymemorial.org. Use the name Robbie Harris when making donations. This has been the obituary of Robbie Rob Noel Harris. Sue Milby, 80, of Campbellsville, passed away Friday in Campbellsville. Visitation will be from 5 to 8 p.m. Wednesday at Parrott and Ramsey Funeral Home in Campbellsville. The funeral service will be conducted at 1 p.m. Thursday at Parrott and Ramsey Funeral Home with burial in the Campbellsville Memorial Gardens. Expressions of sympathy requested to be donations to Gideon Bibles and may be made at Parrott and Ramsey Funeral Home. This has been the obituary of Sue Milby. William Edgar Giles, 61 of Campbellsville, passed away July the 3rd in Campbellsville. Memorial service will be conducted at 1 p.m. Saturday at Parrott and Ramsey Funeral Home in Campbellsville. Expressions of sympathy requested to be donations to Green River Ministries and may be made at Parrott and Ramsey Funeral Home. This has been the obituary of William Edgar Giles. Fork Broadcasting, Campbellsville and Greensburg send our condolences to the families and to all who have recently lost a loved one.
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1: Here's your Q104 forecast. Chance thunderstorms with fog in spots early today. Otherwise, cloudy skies with a few peaks of sun. Highs level off around 85. Southwesterly winds around 5 miles an hour. Partly cloudy skies. Tonight, chance thunderstorms. Lows dip down to about 68. Chance thunderstorms. Tomorrow, highs around 86. A blend of clouds and sun. That's your local forecast update. I'm meteorologist Ray Miller from the Q104 Weather Center. Currently, it's 70 degrees.
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0: American Girls and Harry Styles, Lola Young, Messi, Todd here, Avril Lavigne in just a bit. Dad's money-saving hack with Chick-fil-A's gone viral. Millions of views online. He revealed how his family of five ate the fast food chain for less than $45. How does he do it? He orders a 30-count nugget tray, a few buttered buns. They make their own chicken sandwiches. Isn't that smart?
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3: From the Fort Broadcasting News Desk, I'm Austin Armstrong. The Campbellsville Police Department has released its monthly activity report for June, providing an overview of the department's law enforcement efforts throughout the city. During the month of June, officers responded to 1,161 calls for service and opened 30 criminal investigations. Police investigated 43 non-injury traffic collisions and one injury collision during the month of June. Officers made 190 arrests, including 12 DUI arrests, and served 41 outstanding warrants. The department also issued 494 citations, including 20 speeding citations and 172 seatbelt violations. Police reported 5 drug cases, resulting in 24 drug-related arrests during the month of June. The Adair County Sheriff's Office has also released its monthly activity report for June. Deputies served 22 arrest warrants, opened 7 criminal investigations, and handled 7 domestic violence cases during the month. The Sheriff's Office also investigated 19 traffic accidents, completed 8 out of county inmate transports, and wrote 32 criminal citations. The Sheriff's Office also answered 935 911 calls during the month of June and handled 18 alcohol and drug-related incidents. Also, the Adair County Sheriff's Office is advising residents that beginning today, you might receive a phone call regarding sponsorship opportunity for the Sheriff's calendar. Sheriff Gary Roy says Aaron Cowles will be contacting local businesses and individuals about sponsorship opportunities. Proceeds from the calendar fundraiser will benefit the Kentucky Sheriff's Association Boys and Girls Ranch in Gilbertsville. And finally, a reminder that the Greene County Board of Education has canceled its regularly scheduled working session that was planned for today, Wednesday, July 8th at 9 a.m. Central Time. Instead, the board's regular monthly meeting will be held on Thursday, July 9th at 5:30 p.m. Central Time. This meeting is open to the public. For more details on stories like these and more, be sure to check out our websites, myq104.com, kcountry1057.com, and wtcoradio.com.
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4: Here's your Q104 forecast. Chance of thunderstorms with fog in spots early today. Otherwise, cloudy skies with a few peaks of sun. Highs level off around 85. Winds out of the southwest around 5 miles an hour. Chance for storms tonight, lows dip down to about 68, partly cloudy. Chance of thunderstorms tomorrow, high of 86, a blend of clouds and sun. That's your local forecast update. I'm meteorologist Ray Miller from the Q104 Weather Center. Right now, it's 70 degrees.
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Zara Larson, Midnight Sun. We place Benson Boone in the bed. He's on tour these days. I saw an ad for a concert he was doing. I said, man, that might be a pretty good concert. Right now, Eagle Eye Cherry, it's Save Tonight.

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3: London Mayor Randall Weddle now faces a civil lawsuit from Lamborghini Financial Services over mispayments on a vehicle. Their lawsuit states Weddle owes over $60,000 on a loan for a 2019 Lamborghini Urus. The company is asking to take it back. The lawsuit also wants the outstanding balance and court costs. Weddle now has 20 days to write a response, or judgment by default might be taken against him. The Black Book value of that 2019 Urus? Over $160,000. Meantime, one man is dead and another man charged in a Monday night shooting in Berea. It happened just before 8 o'clock. Jake McClure and Eddie Matthews got into a dispute before McClure allegedly shot the older man. The arrest citation noted McClure confessed to shooting his roommate, who he was in a romantic relationship with. McClure is due in court sometime today. I'm Lee Mowen.
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8: Taking a look at your local obituaries. Mary Alice Garrett of Elkhorn passed away Saturday in Lexington at the Bluegrass Hospice Healthcare. The funeral service will be Thursday at 1 p.m. at L.R. Petty Funeral Home, with burial to follow in the Old Liberty Cemetery. Visitation is Wednesday from 5 to 8 p.m. at the funeral home. This has been the obituary of Mary Alice Garrett. Alma Elaine Shadowen Davis, age 84, of Greensburg, passed away on Monday morning in Greene County. The funeral services will be conducted at 12 p.m. Friday at the Coward and Parrott Funeral Home, with burial in the New Salem Cemetery. Visitation will be from 4 to 8 p.m. Thursday and after 7 a.m. Friday at Coward and Parrott Funeral Home. This has been the obituary of Alma Elaine Shadowen Davis. Allie Woodrum, age 28, of Campbellsville, passed away Wednesday at the University of Louisville Hospital. The funeral service will be conducted Wednesday at 1 p.m. at the New Journey Church in Campbellsville, conducted by L.R. Petty Funeral Home, with interment in Eastridge Cemetery. This has been the obituary of Allie Woodrum. Robbie Rob Noel Harris, 61, of Campbellsville, passed away Thursday in Campbellsville. Visitation will be from 10 a.m. to 1 p.m. Wednesday at Parrott and Ramsey Funeral Home in Campbellsville. The funeral service will be conducted at 1 p.m. Wednesday at Parrott and Ramsey Funeral Home, with burial in Bethlehem Cemetery in Russell Springs. Expressions of sympathy requested to be donations to the Navy Memorial online at give.navymemorial.org. Use the name Robbie Harris when making donations. This has been the obituary of Robbie Rob Noel Harris. Sue Milby, 80, of Campbellsville, passed away Friday in Campbellsville. Visitation will be from 5 to 8 p.m. Wednesday at Parrott and Ramsey Funeral Home in Campbellsville. The funeral service will be conducted at 1 p.m. Thursday at Parrott and Ramsey Funeral Home with burial in the Campbellsville Memorial Gardens. Expressions of sympathy requested to be donations to Gideon Bibles and may be made at Parrott and Ramsey Funeral Home. This has been the obituary of Sue Milby. William Edgar Giles, 61, of Campbellsville, passed away July the 3rd in Campbellsville. Memorial service will be conducted at 1 p.m. Saturday at Parrott and Ramsey Funeral Home in Campbellsville. Expressions of sympathy requested to be donations to Green River Ministries and may be made at Parrott and Ramsey Funeral Home. This has been the obituary of William Edgar Giles. Fork Broadcasting, Campbellsville and Greensburg send our condolences to the families and to all who have recently lost a loved one.
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6: Here's your Q104 forecast. Chance thunderstorms with fog in spots early today. Otherwise, cloudy skies with a few peaks of sun. Highs level off around 85. Winds out of the southwest around 5 miles an hour. Chance for storms. Tonight, lows dip down to about 68, partly cloudy. Chance thunderstorms. Tomorrow, high of 86. A blend of clouds and sun. That's your local forecast update. I'm meteorologist Ray Miller from the Q104 Weather Center. Right now, it's 72 degrees.
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0: It's Taylor there, and I knew it. I knew you. 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The loaves are first come, first served, with a limit of one loaf per customer while supplies last. You know, nothing says Taylor Swift wedding like a free sourdough loaf of bread, doesn't it? That's the way you can celebrate, I guess. Got Adele and Send My Love. It's on the way.
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0: Sports Broadcasting News Desk, I'm Austin Armstrong. The Campbellsville Police Department has released its monthly activity report for June, providing an overview of the department's law enforcement efforts throughout the city. During the month of June, officers responded to 1,161 calls for service and opened 30 criminal investigations. Police investigated 43 non-injury traffic collisions and one injury collision during the month of June. Officers made 190 arrests, including 12 DUI arrests, and served 41 outstanding warrants. The department also issued 494 citations, including 20 speeding citations and 172 seatbelt violations. Police reported 5 drug cases, resulting in 24 drug-related arrests during the month of June. The Adair County Sheriff's Office has also released its monthly activity report for June. Deputies served 22 arrest warrants, opened 7 criminal investigations, and handled 7 domestic violence cases during the month. The Sheriff's Office also investigated 19 traffic accidents, completed 8 out of county inmate transports, and wrote 32 criminal citations. The Sheriff's Office also answered 935 911 calls during the month of June and handled 18 alcohol and drug-related incidents. Also, the Adair County Sheriff's Office is advising residents that beginning today, you might receive a phone call regarding sponsorship opportunity for the Sheriff's calendar. Sheriff Gary Roy says Aaron Cowles will be contacting local businesses and individuals about sponsorship opportunities. Proceeds from the calendar fundraiser will benefit the Kentucky Sheriff's Association Boys and Girls Ranch in Gilbertsville. And finally, a reminder that the Greene County Board of Education has canceled its regularly scheduled working session that was planned for today, Wednesday, July 8th at 9 a.m. Central Time. Instead, the board's regular monthly meeting will be held on Thursday, July 9th at 5:30 p.m. Central Time. This meeting is open to the public. For more details on stories like these and more, be sure to check out our websites, myq104.com, kcountry1057.com, and wtcoradio.com.
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8: Here's your Q104 forecast. Chance thunderstorms with fog in spots early today. Otherwise, cloudy skies with a few peaks of sun. Highs level off around 85. Winds out of the southwest around 5 miles an hour. Chance for storms tonight, lows dip down to about 68, partly cloudy. Chance thunderstorms tomorrow, high of 86, a blend of clouds and sun. That's your local forecast update. I'm meteorologist Ray Miller from the Q104 Weather Center. Right now, it's 72 degrees.
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0: Sounds like me on the drums there at the end. That's Dominic Fike and Baby Doll and Selena Gomez Wolves back there a bit ago. 20,000 homes, businesses still without power in New Jersey. After weekend storms, most are Jersey Central Power and Light customers. That company says, well, we'll have the lights back on by tomorrow. High winds brought down trees, damaged power lines, electrical equipment in many communities. Places hit the hardest include North Jersey, parts of the Jersey Shore. Meanwhile, some businesses and homeowners are assessing flood damage, 4 to 6 inches of rain coming down quickly Sunday into Monday afternoon, causing flash flooding in some communities. Thinking about those folks as the weather is going to start getting hot in the 80s in Jersey, starting up, I think, tomorrow. So we'll see how that works out for them. Hopefully it goes well and no one gets sick or dies, because that happens in situations like that sometimes.
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8: Here's your Q104 forecast. Chance for storms today, otherwise a mix of clouds and sun. High temperatures reach up to 85, southwest winds around 5 miles an hour. Partly cloudy skies again. Tonight, chance for storms. Lows level off around 68. Chance for storms. Tomorrow, high temperatures reach up to 86. A mix of clouds and sun. That's your local forecast update. I'm meteorologist Ray Miller from the Q104 Weather Center. Right now, it's 72 degrees.
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0: Good morning. Happy Wednesday, South Central Kentucky. Austin Armstrong hanging out with you here at Fort Broadcasting, Camelsville, Kentucky. And I'm joined in studio with the man, the myth, the legend, my man, Grant with One Cross. Grant, how are you doing today, sir?
1: I'm doing well now. I need you to follow me around, hype me up.
0: Hey, that's what I'm here for, man. I got you. I'll walk into every room. And ladies and gentlemen, put your hands together.
1: Yeah, yeah.
0: I think you deserve it. You deserve it, and everybody over at One Cross,
1: yes.
0: Hey, they all deserve it as well, you know, some great folks over there at One Cross. And before we get into talking about how great y'all are, because, hey, that's an easy thing to talk about. First off, just want to wrap up on the 4th of July and what a great experience it was. And, well, I heard you all had a great turnout. You all had lots of fun. So just want to send out a big thank you going out to everybody who joined us, right?
1: Oh, yeah. What an honor. And, you know, I was in an event yesterday. I'm an hour and a half away, right? And there's people all over Kentucky.
0: Yeah, yeah.
1: And this area just shows up, you know, Campbellsville, 4th of July, you got Greene County Cow Day, you got Marion County with Hamden, just shows up.
0: And
1: then this last week, it was just a prime example of what happens every year in each event. And I got to give a hats off, like the y'all showdown, K-Country Showdown, man, that was impressive. I really enjoyed that this year, but it was a hot one.
0: Yeah.
1: But man, oh man, was it a fun one.
0: Yeah, no doubt. It was a fun one, and it was definitely a hot one. And hey, nonetheless, we beat the heat, had lots of fun. And well, again, we appreciate everybody coming out and joining us in all aspects of the 4th of July. And of course, big thank you going out to Jason Keltner and the 4th of July committee.
1: Absolutely.
0: Big thank you going out to those fine folks. It is a lot of planning, as they probably took a week off this week. They'll probably start planning for 2027. Well, next year or next week, probably.
1: Yeah.
0: So yeah, it's a lot of planning. So big thank you going out to all of them. And of course, well, hey, I'm glad you all had so much fun. And how'd that big wheel race? Did they get you on a big wheel?
1: Man, we're working on that, okay? Like, I think it would be a good idea. But this year, unfortunately, the weight limit and age limit, you know?
0: Man, darn.
1: But it was such a blast. Just to be out there, to watch the kiddos go. It's just an honor. And to be in the community, to be able to be a small part of it.
0: Yes.
1: It's a privilege.
0: Yeah, no doubt. And of course, One Cross is always giving back to the community in many different ways, always participating in the community in many different ways, but always providing top-notch health care in our community as well. And, well, over the last couple of weeks, we've done a lot of talking about events and what's coming up and this and that. And I'm not going to say we've not talked about One Cross, but hey, I want to get back on that topic. Let's talk about One Cross today, and let's just touch from top to bottom. I think today would be a good day for that, don't you think, Grant?
1: Yep. Absolutely.
0: Yeah. It's always a great day to talk about healthcare because, well, hey, taking care of yourself, it's one of the most important things you can do, right?
1: Mm-hmm.
0: And, well, the best part about it is you can do it all under one roof at One Cross Health. And guess what? Two locations, Camelsville and Lebanon, so it makes it that much easier.
1: Yeah. And that's it. It's holistic care. It's a total approach. So that's what I love about One Cross. If I were to get a cold or a flu, I can go to One Cross.
0: Yeah.
1: If I need a physical, sports, you know, I can go to One Cross. But then it's also, hey, the heat, guess what? If I need to get some fluids, I can go to One Cross with the wellness.
0: Yeah.
1: And then our behavioral health program. Maybe I'm struggling, or maybe I'm trying to, handle some stuff.
0: Yeah.
1: I can go there too. It's a complete care approach.
0: Yeah, it's a complete care approach. And on top of that, it feels like people who treat you more than just a case. You know, you're more than just a manila folder there. You are a person. You're not a number with a person that's named beside it. You are a person. And that's how you are treated at One Cross. So not only is it you get all this care under one roof, but you're going to be treated with the respect, the dignity, and the love that you deserve, no matter whether, like you said, hey, I got a stuffy nose, or hey, I'm really struggling mentally right now, and I'm looking to kind of do a little bit better. Hey, I'm really leaning on a certain substance, or I'm dealing with this, I'm looking for a way to get better. Well, at one cross, whether, again, you come in with a sniffly nose or you come in with a lot more serious, you're going to be treated like a person. First name, last name, and you're going to have a lot of love left on you.
1: Yeah, the prime evidence of that yeah. love and that care, when we were setting our booth up, mm-hmm. I had it set up, and I'm like, this is great.
0: Yeah.
1: Right. And then when we got all the office staff there and we got everybody there, I had to change the setup because we kept having people having to come around and give out hugs, you know, because, you know, it's a friendship there. And you're way more you're not just a number to us.
0: Yeah.
1: You are a person. But the relationships, that's why I love getting out in the community, because mm-hmm. I get to see patients that I might not normally have seen in the clinic.
0: Yeah, yeah.
1: And then they'll talk to me, and as soon as they see the name on my shirt or they see the banner, they'll come up and they're just like, I have to tell you about what this provider has done for me.
0: Yeah.
1: And sometimes it's not even the provider. Sometimes it's the back office or the MA or the front office that just... friendliness that they receive.
0: Yeah, friendly from the front door to the moment that you walk out, and then any follow-up calls, hey, they're just as friendly on those calls as well. You know, that's the thing, is you're always going to be met with a smile at One Cross, and there's no doubt about it. And, well, hey, you know, those are some big topics, but let's talk about, like, the big, big topic that everybody kind of worries about when it comes to healthcare, right? Insurance. Yeah, that word that starts with an I that, well, mm-hmm. you got to have, you know, and you need it, and... But sometimes when it comes to insurance and medical, it can be a little daunting, a little scary, a little, I don't know if I have the right stuff. I don't know if it's going to be covered. I'm worried about that before I even walk in there to worry about what I really need to be worrying about. Well, at One Cross, well, just like they treat you like a patient with a name, they don't really even look. Now, y'all are going to look, but you're going to do what you can to help those people get the treatment they want. You don't want them to come in worried about, hey, is my insurance going to work? Am I going to have to pay a lot? Is it? You all, as soon as you get there, hey, let's talk about this. We're going to walk you through it if you need some help. And, hey, that's a big thing nowadays in the healthcare world.
1: Yeah, so what the beautiful thing is we have Kristen. She is our community health worker.
0: Yeah.
1: So when we have anybody that comes in, listen, insurance will confuse me so much. And, of course, it would. I don't deal with it all day.
0: Yeah, yeah.
1: We have Kristen and we have others that are connectors. Mm-hmm. So maybe I don't have insurance.
0: Yeah, yeah.
1: Well, come on in. Talk to them. Yeah. They can connect me with insurance. Or maybe I don't have insurance. We have a sliding scale fee.
0: Yeah.
1: You know, you bring in some information, and then we can figure out, like, you know, what this will actually cost.
0: Mm-hmm.
1: We want to work with you.
0: Yes.
1: And you know what? There's a lot of people that you know, there's been a few more hoops that you have to do than in the past.
0: Yeah,
1: so they're very well versed on this.
0: Yeah.
1: So they can help you connect you with the insurance and get your health back into the priority.
0: Yeah, and I think that speaks a lot, because most of the time, let's be honest, when you are dealing with healthcare and then you have to deal with insurance, right, when you call that insurance company, or let's say you just call someone about insurance, right, maybe not even that insurance company, you're just calling somebody that you think is going to be part of wherever it is you're going and talked about insurance, and they're going, I need your name and your date of birth again. And, yeah, well, I have no clue what was happening. I don't know what you were diagnosed. I don't know what you're diagnosed with. I don't know when you were here. I don't know nothing. That's not how it is at One Cross. Again, you are a name. You're not just a number, which that includes this as well. So before you call and before you get there, you're going to be treated like that. And then afterwards, hey, you're going to get that same treatment. So if you call back and you're going, hey, I got a couple more questions about this insurance thing or my follow-up or this, again, you're going to be met with a smiling face. Even though it'd probably be through a phone, you're not going to see it. You're going to be able to hear it, because you're treated – what I'm saying is you're treated beautifully from the start all the way to the end. A lot of times in healthcare, what happens is two-thirds of the way, right? You come in there, smiling faces. You go through it, smiling faces. As soon as you walk out the door, see ya. We'll talk to you whenever we want our money, basically, and that's about it. That's not how it is at One Cross. Again, start to finish, and I can't stress that enough.
1: That's the beautiful thing about One Cross. Every single person that I get to work with, loves what they're doing, yeah, and they love to be able to be of service and to be helpful. And I can say that because, hey, listen, I've came to them. And like, hey, listen, this is confusing to me. Can you look at this and tell me what to do? And they helped me so much. Well, the best part about it is I didn't get special treatment. It's like, you know, it's like what they would have done is the same for any other person. We want to just make sure that, that everyone has the ability to have good health and then good health care.
0: Yeah, no doubt. And, well, I'm going to put you on the spot here, Grant, because I got to ask you. It's been a while since I've asked you this question, but I want to ask you, since we're kind of starting fresh today, and maybe there's someone out there that hasn't been listening, or maybe this is the first time they've heard us have a conversation. If you had to pick out one reason someone said, hey, give me the reason I should go to One Cross today, what's that reason? What is that one line that you're going to tell them that you know is going to go, okay, yep, that's going to sway me to go over to One Cross? What is that reason?
1: Well, for me, I'm going to cheat on this. It's a few different. So for me, it's the care that I get, and it's the loving care that I get. But then you're also, if when I go there, and I do go there, and I get seen. I've gotten seen by, I can't say all the providers yet. I'm getting ready to. But because we're growing and we have new providers. But when I go in there and I get seen, I get truly seen.
0: Love it.
1: And whenever I am seen, if I need to have labs ran, I don't have to go make an appointment somewhere. Hey, before you leave, come on in. Or if it's a fasting lab, we have our own lab, so we can have that done. I had some neck back issues a while back. We have our own x-ray. Go see Abby. You know, if there's any like counseling or, or behavioral, it's right there. Go see Mike. Go see Heather, Marianne, you know, and Amanda. We have this team approach. And that team approach is the holistic care. And we can take care of you all over. And that's the reason why, you know, if the chef is eating his own food, I consider it to be pretty good. And that's this is where I go. You know, and it's because of the care that I receive.
0: That is a great answer. And, well, if you heard that answer and you go, now I am interested. Well, lucky for you, One Cross has two locations, Camelsville and Lebanon. Be sure to give them a call, 270-789-0034. That is the phone number for the Camelsville location. And maybe you want to find out a little bit more about them. Well, you can visit them online at onecrosshealth.com, or you can visit them over on Facebook at One Cross Health on Facebook. Grant, any final words for the listeners out there before we wrap it up on this Wellness Wednesday here at 4 Broadcasting?
1: I think you hit it, but we are taking new patients in primary care, wellness, and behavioral health.
0: Love it.
1: So if you're interested, just give us a call and talk to the wonderful people on the phones so that they can guide you through the process. But we're taking new patients both in Campbellsville and in Lebanon.
0: Awesome. Well, be a part of the One Cross of family today. Again, like Grant said, all you got to do is call. That's the first step, and it's an easy step to do. So make sure to give them a call. Again, Campbellsville location, 270-789-0034. The Lebanon location, Grant, you got their phone number off the top of your head? And that's all right if you don't. I can probably pull it up here. Let me see. I'm not seeing it. Here we go. I do have the phone number, 270-295-1010, located at 429 West Walnut Street in Lebanon. Well, Grant, we truly do appreciate you joining us this Wellness Wednesday, and I hope you have a fantastic rest of the Wednesday, and, well, we'll be talking real soon, all right?
1: All right, thank you.
0: Yeah, no problem. Again, that was my man Grant with One Cross of Health. 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
1: ABC News, I'm Sherry Preston. The warning just now from President Trump to Iran.
2: They were in the strait, which they have every right to be. And so we hit them very hard last night. Very, very hard. Probably hit them hard again tonight. I'll give them a little warning. We're going to hit them hard tonight.
1: This after President Trump earlier today declared that he thought the deal he signed with Iran is over. Iran and the U.S. military trading attacks over the past couple of days. The president at the NATO summit also meeting with Ukraine's leader. He has also just announced the U.S. will give a license for the Patriot missiles so they can be made overseas for Ukraine. More Democrats calling on Democratic Maine Senate candidate Graham Plattner to step down.
3: Senator Bernie Sanders, who stood by Plattner through a series of scandals, says he spoke with Plattner, and in light of these very serious allegations, I have recommended that he step aside. And now, Democratic Party officials in Maine accuse Plattner's campaign of trying to influence who might replace him on the ballot.
1: ABC's Lina Moise. This is ABC News.
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0: Wednesday, South Central Kentucky. Austin Armstrong here with you, and you're listening to Fort Broadcasting, South Central Kentucky, Camelsville, Kentucky. Hey, we're happy to be here, and I'm joined in studio with a special guest. That was my man. His name is Steve Doss with the Taylor County Schools. Steve, how you doing today, brother?
1: I'm doing good. I'm here to give a good shout out for our grand opening this weekend for the new aquatic facility here.
0: Yeah, it's
1: we're looking forward to it.
0: Yeah, definitely, it's a huge contribution to the community here. I mean, that is going to be a massive, massive, massive upgrade. I mean, it's just so great to have a pool in our community again. I mean, it's felt like decades since that has been like a norm, you know.
1: Right.
0: Growing up, I remember having a community pool, whether that be at the local country club or at the local school, and it was just such a great place to be because, well, it just brings the community together. And I mean, of course, hey, it's going to benefit whoever it's with as well for many great causes. And well, it's going to do that over at Taylor County Schools as well in many different ways. I mean,
1: right,
0: we're talking, not only is this going to be helping the community, it's going to be helping the school, it's going to be helping the students. And that is what we love to see, is something that's going to have its hands in many different pots where it's going to improve not only our community, but again, our school and the students as well. And well, I know you all have been super excited for the big kickoff day, and it is finally, finally, finally here.
1: Yeah,
0: and well, we're only just a couple days away.
1: Right. Yeah, that's a good point, because as I've learned through this process, I've told Mr. Braden, I've expressed this many times, that there's been a lot of hoops to jump through, but we're finally here.
0: Yeah.
1: We've got a good guard staff hired, and so we're looking forward to that 11 to 5 opening day on Friday, and see how things go. And as you have said, and I've said this many times too,

0: The opportunities are great with this facility.
1: Yes.
0: It has been a while since we've had a something that community can be involved in, not just the community as well, but as you've already said, we can bring in for swim meets.
1: Yes.
0: And that's another exciting opportunity that we have there. But the other big thing that we'll have is pool parties.
1: Hey.
0: And I want to give a shout out. Elkhorn Baptist has booked the first official pool party for the new facility.
1: Okay.
0: I want to tell them thank you for doing that.
1: Yeah.
0: And if you are wanting to do a pool party, looking forward to that, just call the Taylor County Board office, and they will get you in touch with me.
1: Mm-hmm.
0: And we'll get you signed up for pool parties. Those will generally take place from 6:30 to 8:30, or from 7 to 9.
1: Awesome.
0: And we'll work on getting you set up for those opportunities.
1: And look, if I know the guys over at Elkhorn real well, they're going to make sure to have a good old party over there.
0: Yeah,
1: it's going to be a fun one. So.
0: When I used to run the old city pools that was here years ago, they always had a big pool party every year. It was a really good good thing for the community, or for them.
1: Yeah, yeah.
0: And their youth and everything, so it's been a really, really long time coming in getting something like this started back. So.
1: Yeah, no doubt about it. And again, you can be a part of the opening weekend that is coming up this weekend, Friday, July 10th, and Saturday, July 11th, from 11 a.m. till 5 p.m. Eastern time. That pool is open to everyone in our community and surrounding counties. Hey, you're invited to come out, cool off, have fun, and of course, make memories with the family and friends. And I love what you talked about there, Steve. The fact that this is going to be open for churches and organizations and sports teams to host pool parties and special events, it's just going to add so much to our community. And, well,
0: absolutely.
1: I'm looking forward to that. I know you all are looking forward to that. But the information for all that, I know Elkhorn has already booked it. And like you said, we encourage people to reach out. But all those details, they're going to be readily available real soon. So
0: absolutely.
1: For right now, just call. But just be ready and keep your eyes peeled over on the Taylor County's Facebook page and website for that information.
0: Absolutely,
1: right?
0: Yes. We're going to be promoting the contact information and pricing and everything.
1: Yeah.
0: And admission, just want to make sure that everybody understands that admission is going to be $5. If you have a bathing suit on, you will have to pay that admission.
1: Yeah.
0: This is the way we've done things, and we just feel like that's going to be the best way to operate.
1: Yeah.
0: So, but pool parties and everything, we'll work on the pricing with that as well.
1: And like you said, admission, only $5. I mean, that is a great deal. In a world where everything is a lot more expensive, if you're saying, hey, $5 to come cool off per person, hey, that is a win. But we do want to let people know, children ages 15 and under, you do got to be accompanied by adults. So, you know, make
0: sure
1: that the parent is, you know, like you said, if you don't want to pay for it, just don't wear a swimming attire.
0: That's right.
1: Just some normal clothing, and you can walk right in there and just sit right down and watch the kiddos have a little fun. You'll save the
0: $5. That's right.
1: But
0: you do have
1: to have a parent there.
0: Yeah, we do want to stress that as well. Yeah. 15 and under, it needs to be accompanied by an adult. And it has to be their adult parent or guardian.
1: Yeah. And if anybody has any questions, comments, concerns about today, I know we've gone over a little bit of information, and I'm sure there's going to be more questions as we get down the line through it out. But who should they call? Should they give you a call?
0: Well, we're kind of I'm not screening that, but
1: okay,
0: I would ask them that they call the board office.
1: There you go.
0: And they will get you in contact with me. That is, if they can't answer that question.
1: Yeah.
0: But I've already started filling some questions. So, but please call them. And we'll go from there.
1: Well, again, we highly encourage everybody to be a part of the opening weekend. You know, Steve, like I said, to me, it feels like a little bit of nostalgia is coming back, and I love
0: it.
1: You know what I mean?
0: That's a great way to point out.
1: Yeah.
0: And you know, and I'm kind of getting that anxiousness
1: from
0: the old opening weekend that we always had at the old city pool. You know, that nostalgia there with that. It takes a lot of hands get involved. And I want to do – I do want to say that the maintenance staff at Taylor County, Shannon Blair – those guys have been really good to work for.
1: Yeah.
0: The city has even been involved. I think he told me the other day, he said, we've had to use some equipment, to finish up a few odds and end jobs over there.
1: Of course.
0: So the collectiveness that have gone into getting this thing off the ground has just been tremendous. But here we are.
1: We are almost here. I mean, we're just days away. I mean, just days away.
0: Yeah.
1: And, you know, you can be a part of it. Again, it's all coming up Friday, July 10th and Saturday, July 11th. Again, 11 a.m. till 5 p.m. Join the Taylor County Schools for their community pool kickoff weekend. And again, if you are interested in checking out the family passes, pool parties, special events, and more, it's all going to be announced a little later. Make sure to stay tuned in over on the Facebook page, Taylor County Schools on Facebook. Visit them on the website or like my man Steve said, give the board office a call. Again, admission is only $5 per person. Children ages 15 and under must be accompanied by an adult. We are excited for the kickoff weekend. I know, Steve, you are super excited.
0: Thank
1: I got to ask you before you get out of here, any final words for the listeners out there before we wrap it up on this Wednesday morning?
0: No, just looking forward to it, as you've already said. Looking forward to this this opening weekend.
1: Well, Steve, we truly do appreciate you taking time out of your busy day and joining us here at Fort Broadcasting, and hope you have a fantastic rest of the Wednesday, and well, I know you'll be doing it. Stay cool this weekend,
0: all
1: right?
0: That's right.
1: All right. Again, that was Steve Doss with Taylor County Schools talking about, again, the community pool opening this weekend, July 10th and 11th. It is going to be a big weekend. Make sure to get out there from 11 a.m. till 5 p.m. and be sure to check it out. Coming up after the break, more great hits right here on Fort Broadcasting Camelsville.
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0: We've all done it, and some of us do it more often than not, talking about ordering DoorDash. Well, you know, DoorDash drivers, they have to know that there's doorbell cameras everywhere. Like, videos on social media show instances where sometimes drivers appear to take food after marking it as delivered, with one clip featuring a package that seemingly is attached to a string, allegedly pulled back after a delivery photo was taken. This is insane. You can check out the video now. It's actually pretty funny, but this is like a regular thing that happens. They have a number of complaints about drivers who steal deliveries, and data from social media sites like Reddit and Twitter that show numbers of instances, many with video, and it has risen over the last couple of years. I'm just saying, be careful if you're ordering DoorDash, because you never know what driver is going to be hungry to take it.
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8: Here's your Q104 forecast. Chance for storms today, otherwise a mix of clouds and sun. High temperatures reach up to 85, southwest winds around 5 miles an hour. Partly cloudy skies again. Tonight, chance for storms. Lows level off around 68. Chance for storms. Tomorrow, high temperatures reach up to 86. A mix of clouds and sun. That's your local forecast update. I'm meteorologist Ray Miller from the Q104 Weather Center. Right now, it's 77 degrees.
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0: Sienna Spiro, Die on This Hill, it's Molly J. Well, Mariska Hargitay is going to be hosting the upcoming 78th Emmy Awards, which will be airing in September, marking the first time in 15 years that a woman has emceed the show. How cool is that? The event's going to take place at the Peacock Theater in L.A. live and will be broadcasted on NBC and on Peacock. Emmy nominations will be announced today, as a matter of fact. 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
1: ABC News, I'm Sherry Preston. President Trump is warning Iran that the U.S. is preparing for another night of strikes and that the ceasefire, in his opinion, is over. He says future plans include bombing infrastructure and desalinization plants and possibly Karg Island.
2: We attacked Karg Island last night. We knocked out a piece. I said, don't touch the oil because maybe we'll take over Karg Island. You know, we may take over Karg Island. There's not a thing they can do about it.
1: Karg is Iran's oil distribution point. The president at the NATO summit in Turkey, again criticizing NATO countries for not helping to attack Iran. Pakistan's Navy has recovered the wreckage of a missing cargo plane. The search continues for five crew members who were on board. The preliminary hearing for the man charged with killing conservative activist Charlie Kirk is set to resume this afternoon in Utah, with defense attorneys expected to keep questioning the reliability of DNA testing prosecutors say links Tyler Robinson to the murder weapon. This is ABC News.
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1: Here's your Q10 forecast. Chance of thunderstorms today. Otherwise, cloudy skies with a few peaks of sun. High temperatures reach up to 85. Winds out of the southwest around 5 miles an hour. Chance of thunderstorms tonight. Lows level off around 68. Partly cloudy skies. Chance for storms tomorrow. Highs around 86. Sunshine mixed with clouds at times. That's your local forecast update. I'm meteorologist Ray Miller from the Q104 Weather Center. Right now, it's 77 degrees.
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0: you ever watch the show Shark Tank and think, man, why didn't I come up with that idea? You know, I have a thousand great ideas in my head, typically most often than not, but it's just a matter of like selling it that I feel like I would fall short on. Well, Shark Tank is going to be returning for season 18 this fall, and it features a new lineup of guest sharks, including YouTube star Mr. Beast, Mindy Kaling, and former NFL player J.J. Watt. The guest sharks include Aaron Foster, Sarah Foster of Our Favorite Daughter, and a host of Diary of a CEO. It's going to be debuting in the fall, and we can look forward to some more ideas to inspire us to perhaps come up with our own.
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0: Backstreet Boys making us all smile and dance a little with their latest called Bottle Up. It's Molly J. Well, Dwayne The Rock Johnson is opening up with a new live-action Moana this weekend, so that's super cool to look forward to. I'm dying to go see that myself. Moana is like one of my favorite Disney movies of all time. He's now reportedly set to play a Las Vegas motorcycle stuntman diagnosed with dementia in an upcoming film called Free Bird. This will be a film that his character hides his diagnosis from his mechanic brother and prepares one last stunt. You can imagine how this is going to go. Be sure to check that out in theaters in the coming months. It's called Free Bird, and the trailer is officially out now.
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7: Here's your Q104 forecast. Chance of thunderstorms today. Otherwise, cloudy skies with a few peaks of sun. High temperatures reach up to 85. Winds out of the southwest, around 5 miles an hour. Chance of thunderstorms tonight, lows level off around 68, partly cloudy skies. Chance for storms tomorrow, highs around 86, sunshine mixed with clouds at times. That's your local forecast update. I'm meteorologist Ray Miller from the Q104 Weather Center. Right now, it's 77 degrees.
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0: Zara Larsson, Midnight Sun. It's Molly J. Okay, so I want to know what your first concert was. My kids are dying for me to take them to a concert. And I'm like, listen, there are too many of you and mama doesn't make that much money. So we have been kind of sitting it out. And I want to pick the right concert for them. I know we had Benson Boone touring. We've had Noah Kahan, which was on the list. My daughter wanted to see Megan Maroney. And I'm like, when have you ever been a Megan Maroney fan? Don't get me wrong. She's wonderful. I just don't know a lot of songs of hers. Either way, what was your first concert? Let me know in the comments at Miss Molly and the Mike on Instagram.
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2: ABC News, I'm Sherry Preston. President Trump at the NATO summit in Turkey saying the United States is gearing up for more strikes against Iran and that the memorandum of understanding on a ceasefire is over.
3: As far as I'm concerned, it's over. I'm sure negotiators, they want to negotiate. They're good people. Steve Witkoff, Jared Kushner. But they have to come back to me. As far as I'm concerned, it's just a waste of time dealing with them. They're liars.
2: The president warning the U.S. is preparing for more airstrikes tonight. Funeral processions have begun for Iran's late supreme leader, Ayatollah Ali Khamenei, in the town of Najaf. Thousands of mourners are there. The president says the U.S. will give license to Ukraine to produce Patriot missile defense systems to help counter Russian attacks. Ukraine has been asking for the right to produce those for some time. All the uncertainty causing oil prices to jump 7%. The Dow has also tumbled 845 points. This is ABC News.
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8: From the Fort Broadcasting News Desk, I'm Austin Armstrong. The Campbellsville Police Department has released its monthly activity report for June.

0: 84 citations, including 20 speeding citations and 172 seatbelt violations. Police reported 5 drug cases, resulting in 24 drug-related arrests during the month of June. The Adair County Sheriff's Office has also released its monthly activity report for June. Deputies served 22 arrest warrants, opened 7 criminal investigations, and handled 7 domestic violence cases during the month. The Sheriff's Office also investigated 19 traffic accidents, completed 8 out of county inmate transports, and wrote 32 criminal citations. The Sheriff's Office also answered 935 911 calls during the month of June and handled 18 alcohol and drug-related incidents. Also, the Adair County Sheriff's Office is advising residents that beginning today, you might receive a phone call regarding sponsorship opportunity for the Sheriff's calendar. Sheriff Gary Roy says Aaron Cowles will be contacting local businesses and individuals about sponsorship opportunities. Proceeds from the calendar fundraiser will benefit the Kentucky Sheriff's Association Boys and Girls Ranch in Gilbertsville. And finally, a reminder that the Greene County Board of Education has canceled its regularly scheduled working session that was planned for today, Wednesday, July 8th at 9 a.m. Central Time. Instead, the board's regular monthly meeting will be held on Thursday, July 9th at 5:30 p.m. Central Time. This meeting is open to the public. For more details on stories like these and more, be sure to check out our websites, myq104.com, kcountry1057.com, and wtcoradio.com.
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4: Here's your Q10 forecast. A flood watch begins at 2 p.m. tomorrow afternoon and remains in effect until 2 a.m. Sunday morning. Chance of thunderstorms this afternoon. Otherwise, cloudy skies with a few peaks of sun. High temperatures reach up to 85. Southwesterly winds around 5 miles an hour. Partly cloudy skies. Tonight, chance of thunderstorms. Lows level off around 68. That's your local forecast update. I'm meteorologist Ray Miller from the Q104 Weather Center. Currently, it's 79 degrees.
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What's going on? It's Molly Jay, and thank you for hanging with me on Hump Day. More music is coming up next with Imagine Dragons and Ella Langley right after Toe Flow. Here's Habits.

0: Well, we know that Dolly Parton would always choose Tennessee, and believe it or not, Dolly Parton's musical, Dolly, a True Original Musical, is going to open on Broadway at the St. James Theater January 19th. This coincides with her 81st birthday, and tickets are on sale now. If you want to plan a trip to Broadway and check out this once-in-a-lifetime opportunity, definitely check out Dolly Parton's musical, Dolly, a True Original Musical.
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15: Here's your Q104 forecast. A flood watch begins at 2 p.m. tomorrow afternoon and remains in effect until 2 a.m. Sunday morning. Chance of thunderstorms this afternoon. Otherwise, cloudy skies with a few peaks of sun. High temperatures reach up to 85. Southwesterly winds around 5 miles an hour. Partly cloudy skies tonight. Chance of thunderstorms. Lows level off around 68. That's your local forecast update. I'm meteorologist Ray Miller from the Q104 Weather Center. Right now, 81.
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0: Wake up, wake up, wake up. It's the 8th of July. It's not the first of the month, but Bone Thugs and Harmony are going to be honored with the 2,851st star on the Hollywood Walk of Fame this morning. Yes, we can all be seeing this today. Wake up, wake up, wake up. It's the 8th of July.
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2: 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Winners must appear in person with proper positive legal identification to claim any prize Monday through Friday, excluding holidays, within 30 days, or the prize will be forfeited. Prizes will not be mailed or delivered. Any winner under the age of 18 must be accompanied by a parent or legal guardian. No trade or cash equivalent will be awarded for any contest prize. Any person or persons found to be in violation of these contest rules before, during, or after their respective contest or giveaway will be disqualified and will not be eligible for future contests or giveaways.
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1: ABC News, I'm Michelle Franzen. After wrapping up at the NATO summit in Turkey, President Trump, flanked by Secretary of State Marco Rubio and Treasury Secretary Scott Bessent, called the summit successful. Earlier, the president told reporters that the memo of understanding is over due to Iran's strikes on vessels in the Strait of Hormuz and said the U.S. responded with strikes.
2: We attacked Kargil Island last night. We knocked out a piece. I said, don't touch the oil because maybe we'll take over Kargil Island. We may take over Kargil Island. It's not a thing they can do about it.
1: The president also signaling the U.S. may carry out more strikes against Iranian targets. A federal appeals court in Washington ruling it will not set aside a lower court's order that ordered President Trump's name be removed from the Kennedy Center exterior. Emmy nominations are out. The series Hacks setting the record for the most nominations in a single year in the comedy category with 24, and The Pitt leading this year's drama category with 25 nominations. This is ABC News.
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9: Here's your Q104 forecast. A flood watch begins at 2 p.m. tomorrow afternoon and remains in effect until 2 a.m. Sunday morning. Chance of thunderstorms this afternoon. Otherwise, cloudy skies with a few peaks of sun. High temperatures reach up to 85. Southwesterly winds around 5 miles an hour. Partly cloudy skies. Tonight, chance of thunderstorms. Lows level off around 68. That's your local forecast update. I'm meteorologist Ray Miller from the Q104 Weather Center. Right now, 81.
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You don't have to miss me. I'm right here. I'm hanging with you for a little bit longer. I'm Molly Jane. Coming up next with Linkin Park and Harry Styles right after Olivia Rodrigo. Here's Drop Dead.

0: Glass animals and heat waves. It's Molly Jane. I'm curious, ladies, have you ever changed something drastic in your life? Like maybe your hair, for example, used to be really, really long and you decided to give it a chop. And next thing you know, you have a pixie cut. This happened to a friend of mine who did that. And I was like totally taken aback when I saw her. I was like, holy cow, what did you do to your hair? She kind of had this like somber look to her. And she's like, oh, you don't like it? And I was like, no, it's cute. And she said her husband told her that it looks terrible and that he hates it and that she looks like a boy. I was like, what? Stop it. I told her to say thank you for your opinion. And if she could go on and list all the things that she dislikes about his appearance, then maybe he'll understand that that probably wasn't the best thing to say.
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10: Here's your Q104 forecast. A flood watch begins at 2 p.m. tomorrow afternoon and remains in effect until 2 a.m. Sunday morning. Chance of thunderstorms this afternoon. Otherwise, cloudy skies with a few peaks of sun. High temperatures reach up to 85. Southwesterly winds around 5 miles an hour. Partly cloudy skies tonight. Chance of thunderstorms. Lows level off around 68. That's your local forecast update. I'm meteorologist Ray Miller from the Q104 Weather Center. Right now, 81.
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0: The band Camino and Holly, it's Molly J. I wish I had the money Taylor Swift has. Oh my gosh. She spent $60,000 for a city permit to close 7th Avenue on Madison Square Garden in Midtown Manhattan for her wedding to Travis Kelce. $60,000 for just the permit. One day I'll make some good money.
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4: Here's your Q104 forecast. A flood watch begins at 2 p.m. tomorrow afternoon and remains in effect until 2 a.m. Sunday morning. Chance of thunderstorms this afternoon. Otherwise, cloudy skies with a few peaks of sun. High temperatures reach up to 85. Southwesterly winds around 5 miles an hour. Partly cloudy skies. Tonight, chance of thunderstorms. Lows level off around 68. That's your local forecast update. I'm meteorologist Ray Miller from the Q104 Weather Center. Currently 82.
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0: I don't know. That song never gets old to me. It's Bruno Mars, I Just Might. It's Molly J. Coming up next with music from Sabrina Carpenter, Matchbox 20, and the latest from Ariana Grande, Hate That I Made You Love Me, is coming up next.
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14: Here's your Q104 forecast. A flood watch begins at 2 p.m. tomorrow afternoon and remains in effect until 2 a.m. Sunday morning. Chance of thunderstorms this afternoon. Otherwise, cloudy skies with a few peaks of sun. High temperatures reach up to 85. Southwesterly winds around 5 miles an hour. Partly cloudy skies tonight. Chance of thunderstorms. Lows level off around 68. That's your local forecast update. I'm meteorologist Ray Miller from the Q104 Weather Center. Currently 82.
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1: ABC News, I'm Michelle Franzen. At the end of the NATO summit in Turkey, President Trump announced the memo of understanding between the U.S. and Iran is over due to Iran's strikes on vessels in the Strait of Hormuz and the U.S. retaliating. President Trump also speaking with Ukraine's President Zelensky about the ongoing war with Russia. ABC's Selena Wang has more.
2: Zelensky was there. He sat face-to-face with President Trump. The president did make a commitment to help Ukraine make these Patriot defense, air defense missiles, something that Zelensky has repeatedly been asking for. But it really appears that the Iran war has overshadowed a lot of this summit.
1: A recent analysis by Georgetown University showing many Americans relying on the Affordable Care Act have seen their costs double, sometimes triple. Public filings show 77 insurers with Obamacare are proposing a year of increased premiums. A judge spared former Wisconsin judge Hannah Dugan from prison for ushering a Mexican defendant out of her courtroom to evade ICE agents during an immigration operation. This is ABC News.
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8: Here's your Q104 forecast. A flood watch begins at 2 p.m. tomorrow afternoon and remains in effect until 2 a.m. Sunday morning. Mainly cloudy skies expected this afternoon with a chance of thunderstorms. Highs level off around 85. Southwesterly winds around 5 miles an hour. Partly cloudy tonight, chance of thunderstorms. Lows around 68. That's your local forecast update. I'm meteorologist Ray Miller from the Q104 Weather Center. Right now, 84.
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2: So a poll found that women are now more likely to be in charge of this at home than men. 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My grandfather and myself fell back. 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
11: Here's your Q104 forecast. A flood watch begins at 2 p.m. tomorrow afternoon and remains in effect until 2 a.m. Sunday morning. Mainly cloudy skies expected this afternoon with a chance of thunderstorms. Highs level off around 85. Southwesterly winds around 5 miles an hour. Partly cloudy tonight, chance of thunderstorms. Lows around 68. That's your local forecast update. I'm meteorologist Ray Miller from the Q104 Weather Center. Currently 82.
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1: Did you know today, back in 1776, what was that like? My great, great, great, great, great, great, great, great, great, great grandparents. John Nixon gave the first public reading of the Declaration of Independence in Philadelphia. And National Day calendar notes that church bells are believed to have rung along with it. But who's going to remember that? Also, on this date, back in 1796, the U.S. State Department issued the very first U.S. passport. Man, it's been around forever.
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3: 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For the name on the front of the jersey. 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
1: ABC News, I'm Michelle Franzen. Immigrant rights groups are demanding a third-party investigation into Tuesday's fatal shooting of a Mexican national in Houston. Mexico's president also says her government will pursue new legal action against the U.S. for the death. ABC's Jim Ryan says ICE called it self-defense.
2: According to his son, Lorenzo Salgado Araujo had been in the U.S. for nearly 35 years working in construction. On Tuesday, ICE officers attempted to pull him over, but say that he sped away and then tried to run over an agent with his van. Hours after the incident, protesters were on the same street where Araujo was shot to death.
1: President Trump signaled the U.S. could carry out more strikes against Iran in response to Iran's firing on vessels in the Strait of Hormuz this week. The president says he does not think the war will resume. In Utah this hour, court resuming for the third day of hearings for Tyler Robinson, the man charged with last year's murder of conservative influencer Charlie Kirk. This is ABC News.
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7: Here's your Q104 forecast. A flood watch begins at 2 p.m. tomorrow afternoon and continues until 2 a.m. Sunday morning. Cloudy skies with a few peaks of sun this afternoon, with storms likely. Highs level off around 85. Southwesterly winds around 5 miles an hour. Partly cloudy skies. Tonight, chance of thunderstorms. Lows dip down to about 68. That's your local forecast update. I'm meteorologist Ray Miller from the Q104 Weather Center. Right now, 73.
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2: So a poll found that women are now more likely to be in charge of this at home than men. 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My grandfather and myself fell back. 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
8: Here's your Q104 forecast. A flood advisory continues. A flood watch begins at 2 p.m. tomorrow afternoon. Sunshine mixed with clouds at times this afternoon, with thunderstorms likely. High temperatures reach up to 85. Southwesterly winds around 5 miles an hour. Partly cloudy again. Tonight, chance for storms. Lows dip down to about 68. That's your local forecast update. I'm meteorologist Ray Miller from the Q104 Weather Center. Currently 73.
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2: A poll found that women are now more likely to be in charge of this at home than men. A lot of good guesses. No, it's not the cooking. My favorite guess is the thermostat. Yes, that's a great guess. Not the answer we were looking for. The answer, the TV remote control. The ladies in control of what we watch on television. Guys, we have to sit there and watch The Bachelor. Now, my grandparents are here, and I thought it was cute that my grandmother was in charge of the remote last night. Right after dinner, we gathered around, and we watched I Survive. My grandmother loves that show. And so my grandfather and myself sat there and watched what she wanted. Ladies in charge. Jeremy Show's Impossible Question.
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0: know if she took Mr. Kelce's name or not. We're still calling her Taylor Swift. Opalite is coming up. We got Justin Timberlake coming up in just a few minutes on The Jeremy Show, too.
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11: Here's your Q104 forecast. A flood advisory continues. A flood watch begins at 2 p.m. tomorrow afternoon. Sunshine mixed with clouds at times this afternoon, with thunderstorms likely. High temperatures reach up to 85. Southwesterly winds around 5 miles an hour. Partly cloudy again tonight. Chance for storms. Lows dip down to about 68. That's your local forecast update. I'm meteorologist Ray Miller from the Q104 Weather Center. Right now, it's 72 degrees.
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0: This day in history had a very interesting Elvis story. I just saw a woman go to Graceland and jump in the pool. Oh my gosh. She was so proud of it. Everyone was dogging her in the comments. They were like, this is so disrespectful. And it is. So on this day in 1954, Elvis's That's All Right, Mama, that song played for the very first time on a Memphis radio station. One of the biggest culture shifts in music history on this day in history.
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2: 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Any winner under the age of 18 must be accompanied by a parent or legal guardian. No trade or cash equivalent will be awarded for any contest prize. Any person or persons found to be in violation of these contest rules before, during, or after their respected contest or giveaway will be disqualified and will not be eligible for future contests or giveaways.
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1: ABC News, I'm Michelle Franzen. The U.S. military carrying out another round of strikes on Iranian targets. The president warned the ceasefire was over and after Iran fired on vessels in the Strait of Hormuz yesterday. ABC News contributor and retired Marine Colonel Stephen Ganyard says the U.S. appears to be strategic with its strikes.
2: How do you get their attention? And that was something what a senior official did say yesterday. It's like they weren't paying attention. They weren't being serious. They were still shooting drones. We need to do something to get their attention. So boom, with the sanctions back in place. And boom, with some bombs along the coast.
1: A federal appeals court has rejected a request to set aside a lower court ordering that orders to keep President Trump's name off the Kennedy Center, saying the center failed to show the harm of taking his name off. And in Boston today, 4,000 nurses at Brigham and Women's Hospital holding a one-day strike. They're calling for better wages and benefits. The hospital says it's using temporary workers during the stoppage. This is ABC News.
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8: Here's your Q104 forecast. A flood advisory continues. A flood watch begins at 2 p.m. tomorrow afternoon. Chance of thunderstorms tonight, otherwise partly cloudy skies. Lows dip down to about 68. Southwesterly winds around 5 miles an hour. Sunshine mixed with clouds at times again tomorrow. Chance of thunderstorms. Daytime highs approaching 86. That's your local forecast update. I'm meteorologist Ray Miller from the Q104 Weather Center. Currently 72.
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0: time for our celebrity birthday list today. It's got Kevin Bacon turning 68. Not only is he connected to literally everyone in Hollywood, he's been best known for his role in Footloose, Tremors. 68, Kevin Bacon is. Sophia Bush from One Tree Hill's 44. And Jaden Smith, actor, artist, son of Will Smith and Jada Pinkett Smith. 28 today.
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8: Here's your Q104 forecast. A flood advisory continues. A flood watch begins at 2 p.m. tomorrow afternoon. Chance of thunderstorms tonight, otherwise partly cloudy skies. Lows dip down to about 68. Southwesterly winds around 5 miles an hour. Sunshine mixed with clouds at times again tomorrow. Chance of thunderstorms. Daytime highs approaching 86. That's your local forecast update. I'm meteorologist Ray Miller from the Q104 Weather Center. Currently, it's 73 degrees.
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1: ABC News, I'm Michelle Franzen. The U.S. has carried out a new round of strikes on Iranian targets. President Trump, in a social media post, called it retribution for Iran's aggression in the Strait of Hormuz, firing on ships yesterday. The president earlier today at the NATO summit in Turkey telling reporters the ceasefire is over.
2: They're not doing a service to the people. And I think more than anything else is I got to know them. And I'm not sure I want to make a deal with them. We can play games, but I'm not sure I want to make a deal. Let's just finish the job.
1: In Utah, court resumed today for the third day of hearings for Tyler Robinson, the man charged with last year's murder of conservative influencer Charlie Kirk on a college campus. Emergency workers in Midtown New York say a commercial high-rise being converted into a residential skyscraper is stabilized. That after a support column on one of the floors buckled yesterday, crews replacing the column. On Wall Street, stocks turning lower today following the breakdown of the ceasefire between the U.S. and Iran. This is ABC News.
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6: Here's your Q104 forecast. A flood advisory continues. A flood watch begins at 2 p.m. tomorrow afternoon. Chance of thunderstorms tonight, otherwise partly cloudy skies. Lows dip down to about 68. Southwesterly winds around 5 miles an hour. Sunshine mixed with clouds at times again tomorrow. Chance of thunderstorms. Daytime highs approaching 86. That's your local forecast update. I'm meteorologist Ray Miller from the Q104 Weather Center. Currently, it's 73 degrees.
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0: the band Camino, which is an interesting band name, I have to be honest. If you're wondering, how did they come up with that? Well, they finally got a gig but hadn't finalized their band name, so they kind of had to quickly decide on something, and apparently they saw a Camino, the vehicle, and they were like, you know, it's kind of cool. The word Camino is kind of cool. And well, the rest is history. The band Camino. We got more great sounds for you. Lock it in. More of your favorites are on deck next.
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10: Here's your Q104 forecast. A flood watch begins at 2 p.m. tomorrow afternoon and remains in effect until 2 a.m. Sunday morning. Chance for storms tonight, otherwise partly cloudy skies. Lows level off around 68. Winds out of the southwest around 5 miles an hour. A mix of clouds and sun tomorrow. Chance of thunderstorms. Daytime highs approaching 86. That's your local forecast update. I'm meteorologist Ray Miller from the Q104 Weather Center. Right now, it's 73 degrees.
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0: Bruno Mars, before that Sabrina Carpenter and Lady Gaga, one of the many celebrities engaged, expected to wed this year, if she hasn't already. Now, unlike Taylor Swift, Gaga has been very low-key about her wedding, saying she really just kind of wants the paper that says it's official and they might just go to the courthouse. I kind of suspect maybe they already have, but we'll have to wait and see. It's really interesting to see so many different celebrities approaching their weddings in vastly different ways, you know, just like the rest of us. So keep your ears and eyes open. Don't you worry. We'll keep you updated. For now, coming up, more great music here. Lock it in. 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